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0: better me feel. 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Coming back to kick off Tuesday morning tomorrow. They guess you 6 to 10. It's Alex Warren.
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4: Capital City weather.
5: Good chance of rain, storms. Tomorrow it's going to be 87, then chance of showers, 81 on Wednesday. It's Electric 102.7 and Billie Eilish with Birds of a Feather.

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3: 5 biggest songs are on now at 304-345-1027 with the vote for that number one spot. Got a debut on the countdown tonight. It's the new Olivia Rodrigo and Stupid Song at 5.

performed a total of 13 seconds live during the co-headlining halftime show for the World Cup final yesterday. Justin Bieber did good, but just to, you know, the song selection, it was just slow. It's tough to pull off at a halftime show when the vibes are so hot. It's Electric, 102.7 at Daisy's.

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Maybe a kidney would do the trick. It's crazy. 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

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Ariana Grande's new one, Hate That I Made You Love Me. In less than 10, we'll do Avril Lavigne. Bella Kay's coming too. It's Kehlani and Folded.

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1: What better way to start it off than with some good news?
2: I feel like one day he's going to throw us off and be like, now for your bad news.
0: Well, this one kind of starts out about a pony who was stuck in deep mud.
2: Aww.
0: But a fire department in Pennsylvania helped him out. And the firefighters were able to lift him to safety. They used ropes, straps, a wooden board, a truck, paperclip, pen, rubber band, and a child's t-shirt. What? I just threw all that rest of that stuff in there. They literally just used straps, ropes, a board, and a truck.
2: An actual pony?
0: Yeah, it was an actual pony.
2: Oh, so it was small. A small horse.
0: I don't know how big it is. They don't say how many hands or anything.
1: What? How big it? Like a traditional pony, Shani, how big is?
2: Pony, actual ponies are small. Look at the picture and tell. Can you send me the picture?
0: All right, I'll see if I can find the... Let's see if I can find it here.
2: And I'll do some research.
0: I don't know. That thing looks like a horse to me. It's about as tall as a dude.
2: That's probably an actual horse.
1: That's a horse thing. Maybe it's just young. And that's why they called it a pony.
2: But that would be a colt or a filly.
1: I thought you horse people are too.
0: you horse people are too complicated. Are a cult.
2: The horse people kind of are a cult. It's a fun one though, and expensive.

Wake up, Charleston. Good morning. 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

0: impressed.
1: It's Electric with Izzy, Wade, and Chantel. I want to talk about Steve the Beef.
2: Pardon me?
1: Have you ever heard of him before?
3: I'll be back in a minute.
1: Steve the Beaver. He's apparently known for escaping his enclosure on his quest to find love. Well, he did it.
2: Where did he find it?
1: He found it in a different enclosure with a nice young lady named Doris.
2: Is Doris a beaver?
1: I'm going to sure hope so. Looking at their child, it's
2: Beaver. Then they're beavers. They're both beavers.
1: So, said welcome his first kit. So is that what a baby beaver's called, a kit?
2: No, it's because they put it together for a project. Yes, that's what they're called.
1: It's like a little...
3: You have to put the tail on once they get a little older.
2: Yeah.
3: It comes with it, but it's not attached at first.
2: You don't get your tail until you're mature enough for it.
1: Yeah. I thought maybe it was a misspelling.
3: They can't have their teeth until they're 2 years old. Then you put the big two buck teeth in there.
1: I was going to say, do little itty-bitty beaver be... What? Baby beavers have big buck teeth.
2: Listen, she is lying. That's how she says beaver all the time. She'd be like, look at them beavers. Them beavers. Them beavers are plugging up the creek.
3: They're going to wash the old homestead out if we don't go out there and fix it.
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You bought a new car and your career's really taking off. It's like we never even

0: It's electric with Izzy, Wade, and Chantel. And I'm just going to say this.
1: Say it.
0: It needs to be said.
1: Do it. We got to be said. Say it.
0: We got to do better as a people.
2: Yeah. I don't even know what you're going to say. And yeah.
3: Instacart, I'm not promising anything.
0: Instacart has finally come out and said what needs to be said as well. America's taste in ice cream is boring.
1: Are they having vanilla, Wade?
0: One. That's number one on the list. 20.9% of all ice cream orders are vanilla. Nothing else made the double digit. Come on, man. Do better.
2: Throw some cookie dough in there.
0: Cookie dough was number three. Chocolate, of course, America's favorite outside of vanilla. 7.9%. Cookies and cream. Chocolate fudge brownie. What's your favorite ice cream, Izzo?
1: It depends. Like, I like butter pecan. I like anything with cookie dough in it. I like something with peanut butter in it.
0: Peanut butter made number six.
1: Oh, I love that.
2: Peanut butter delight.
3: But this will make you mad. I don't like peanut butter and chocolate.
2: That's the perfect combo.
1: I just don't like chocolate that well. Unless it's in a Reese cup.
0: Has there not been enough proof?
3: What?
0: That chocolate and peanut butter is delicious?
2: You love Reese cups, which
3: I love chocolate and peanut butter. I just don't like the peanut butter version of it. Not peanut butter version. I don't like the ice cream version of it, but not a big fan.
0: Have you ever had, what is the Ben & Jerry's, the flavor where it has chunks of Reese cup in the chocolate? Have you had that one?
3: I've had it, but I prefer the vanilla.
0: You don't like
2: that? No. The Tonight Dough is delicious.
0: I don't know that I've ever, is that cookie dough, I'm assuming?
2: It has cookie dough. It has all kinds of stuff in it. Or half-baked. Half-baked, fantastic.
0: Yesterday was National Ice Cream Day.
2: I had ice cream yesterday.
0: I celebrated with a chocolate shake.
3: I didn't celebrate at all because I forgot.
0: You could go today. As soon as we get off the air today, you could run and get an ice cream. Although if it's vanilla, I'm just going to be sad.
3: I'm going to get vanilla and send you a picture.
2: If it's butter pecan, I'm going to be sad. Larry,
1: why? Won't. What's the matter with butter pecan?
2: He loves butter pecan. I just don't.
0: Nothing, Grandpa. It's delicious.
2: I was going to say.
0: Why don't you chop up some Werther's and put it in there as well?
2: You two can swing on the front porch together and have butter pecan.
0: Do a little front porch forecasting.
1: Wave at the car.
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0: It's Izzy, Wade, and Chantel. It's Tuesday. It's a Good News Tuesday. Wade, do you remember back in the day when I was obsessed with Mountain Dew?
1: Yes.
0: I sent you guys a picture from like my early 20s, mid-20s the other day, and I had a Mountain Dew in my hand.
1: You were never anywhere without a Mountain Dew.
0: I loved Mountain Dew. However, I didn't love it this much. Last week, an employee with a portable toilet company in Kansas City went to collect a porta potty, but it was locked. And the worker shouted that he'd give the person inside 10 minutes. But when he came back, it was still locked. Now, we are in the middle of the poo-demic, right? So it could have been.
2: The dookie-demic?
0: What is it called?
2: The dookie-demic?
0: Dookie-demic. I'm sorry. I couldn't remember what it was called.
1: I love both of those.
0: And the worker was like, hey, get out of there now. And the guy said he was not going to get out. So the worker had to flag down a police officer who came over and told the guy to open the door. And the guy said, I can't reach the door. The police officer and the worker had to force the door open. And they didn't see anybody.
1: Uh-oh.
2: Wait.
0: In the head. Yep.
2: Did this happen again?
0: Then a head appeared out of the toilet.
1: Oh, God.
0: He was stuck inside. The fire department had to come and cut it open so he could get out.
1: I would just tell that officer to shoot me.
0: Yeah, there's no way. The man was asked what he was doing, and he said, my Mountain Dew bottle fell in there, and I've been trapped here for 8 hours trying to get it. A rep for the company said, in this business, which is a poor choice of words in this case, you kind of expect the unexpected, but I never thought I'd find someone inside one of our units alive.
2: Alive?
0: Alive.
1: Well, it gets
2: hot. Have they found?
1: It gets hot in there, I assume.
2: Unalived?
1: Some people passed out from.
0: I would think.
1: Yeah.
0: Yeah. He says, when we opened the door and didn't see anybody, we honestly thought we were talking to a ghost. And then his head. Dude, this scared me.
1: My Mountain Dew.
2: No, it'd be poo.
0: It says here, his head popped out. And at first, I thought popped had two O's in it. And it scared me.
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0: It's Electric with Izzy, Wade, and Chantel. And, you know, this isn't typical. We're going a little bit out there today with our topic.
1: You mean that's not typical? That totally is typical.
0: I'm being facetious.
1: Oh, okay. Sorry. I wasn't picking up on that.
0: Okay. So here we are. We're in a zombie apocalypse.
1: Okay.
0: What you gonna do? You're stuck in the office, by the way. You have to grab something near you in the office to protect yourself. What's it gonna be?
1: Listen, the first thing I'm grabbing, if The Walking Dead has taught me anything, the first thing I'm grabbing is a letter opener. And I'm gonna start slicing people right in their head. Now, if I make it out of the building, I'm taking a broom with me and I'm gonna fasten that to
0: like
1: the
0: end
1: of that broom. Yeah, like a spear.
0: See, but we talked about this off air as well, because we took it very seriously.
1: We did not.
0: And I mentioned scissors, and you were like, oh, you're thinking close proximity. You need to think farther away. Was that you or Izzy that said that?
1: I think it was him. Izzy.
2: No, it wasn't me. I didn't say that. I wouldn't say that.
0: Izzy's like, that doesn't sound like me.
1: He goes, I would never use the word proximity.
2: No. I want to see their eyes when I'm stabbing them. It's a zombie, though.
0: You wouldn't need an office supply. You just poke him in the forehead.
2: It'd probably go through.
1: That'd be right there. Boom.
0: Get your finger stuck in their forehead.
2: Ooh, drag it around.
1: That'd be gross. What? King Ezekiel from The Walking Dead, he just carried a spear, wasn't it? Or was that Lenny? The other guy. I can't remember. Somebody just had a spear. Like, it wasn't a spear. It was like a staff, like a bow staff, like a Teenage Mutant Ninja Turtles staff. Like, just made of wood.
2: The cheesemaker taught him how to use it. What was his name? That's what he kept saying. He was like, how'd you learn how to use that stick? He's like, the cheesemaker.
1: You know who I'm talking about, right?
2: Yeah.
1: Yeah.
2: Yeah.
1: That was back when The Walking Dead was good.
2: Yep.
0: I feel like I need to go watch it now.
1: Have you never watched The Walking Dead?
0: I never got in that phase.
1: I'm telling you. That's it. You texted me she texted the other night, and she's like, hey, need some good TV shows or movies to watch. We need something. And I was like throwing all this stuff out. I didn't know Walking Dead was an option. Otherwise, I would have said, Walking Dead, stop at season 6.
0: I was going to say, isn't there a lot of seasons?
1: There's a lot of seasons, but you want to stop at season 6.
2: Is that when Carl died?
1: I think that's right around the time Carl died.
0: Way to spoil it.
2: Oh, please. It's been 30 years. Please. If you haven't heard it by now, yeah. I would throw, like, in the office, I'm going to say her name. I'd throw Pam at it. He's like, get him. Get him. And she would either talk him to death. Or I'd be like, get him, Pam, get him.
0: Well, I hope I don't get stuck in a building with Izzy if the zombie apocalypse.
1: He's gonna tie your shoestrings together and take off running.
2: Yep. Good luck. The number is 888-937-4487. What would you use in your office to defend against zombies?

0: It's Electric with Izzy, Wade, and Chantel, 888-937-4487. So let me set the scene for you. It's a zombie apocalypse. We just had a breakout. You're stuck in the office. What weapon are you choosing to defend yourself from the zombies?
1: And it's your office.
0: It's your office.
1: Not a generic office. Right. Your office.
0: Yeah. And we're going to assume this is a no-carry office. I think that assumption has to be made. Although I was reading something the other day. It's like if there is an actual zombie apocalypse, you don't want to go for the guns first because they're going to be loud and they're going to attract attention and people are going to be trying to come after what you've got. So you want to go quiet weapons.
2: I never thought about it that way.
0: Yeah.
1: That's scary.
0: So, 888-937-4487.
3: What's up, Izzy? It's Andy.
1: What up, Andy? Now, Andy, you work in a cool place. You got all kinds of weapons you can use and make and stuff.
3: That's what I said. You know what? I got a call. What would I use in my office to fight off zombies?
1: Now, for those, if you don't know, Andy is a chemist.
0: You're going to kill a bunch of people at once.
3: I mean, to be honest, I'm in more of a business role now. So the best I got close by is like a stapler.
2: Well, that's not as impressive.
3: But the key is I know where the other good stuff is, right?
0: Yeah.
3: We can make some explosives and really hot Molotovs. And, you know, we've got stuff.
0: Nice. Otherwise, you're just going to have to collate him to death.
1: See, if we wouldn't get sued, I would ask him for the recipe.
0: Well, you can't do that. I thought about it.
2: You can do it off air.
3: You guys get sued and I get fired.
1: Yeah, that's true. Yeah, we don't want that.
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5: Good morning. I'm Bob Hamilton checking back into your Electric 1027 Traffic Center. Highways are in great shape here on our Tuesday. No crashes, no delays anywhere across the valley. Take note, you got a different drive pattern out in cross lanes today where that construction zone is. Same thing for Montrose. They have switched up the patterns there overnight, so be aware of that. Everything moving smoothly. We'll keep you updated here in your Electric Traffic Center.
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0: Until, and we're talking about that zombie apocalypse, and you're working in your office, not a generic office, not one you can choose.
1: Yeah.
0: Your office. What are you going to use for defense in your office against said zombies?
1: Well, first of all, our girl Narissa texted in and said, The Walking Dead was my life for so long. Shannon, you got to watch it. So that's number one.
2: I might have to start it.
1: Morgan is the guy who had the stick.
0: Morgan. With the cheesemaker.
1: Yeah. Morgan with the cheesemaker. Bill said if zombies took over, I would eat as many waffles as possible.
0: What?
1: I'd have me some black coffee to go with it.
0: Mm. Oh.
1: Good.
2: So he would just accept it and be like, this is my last meal.
1: And be like, this is it.
0: I'd have some lettuce.
1: Let's see. Somebody said my coworkers.
0: That way, if they wanted to eat me, they'd have to drag me down to the creek and wash me off first.
1: But it's resistant to chlorine.
0: That's what I'm saying.
1: So water ain't going to do no good?
0: Yeah, well, if I'm already dead, they'd have to wash me off. Never mind. Go ahead, Wade.
1: I don't think the science is science in my brain on that one. I'm just going to say it. Somebody texted and said, coworkers. Somebody said, first I would grab my letter opener. Like what I was talking about, because it's within arm reach, I would tie it to my golf umbrella, and then I would grab the girl that sits next to me because she would talk him to death.
0: Hold on. Who said they had a golf umbrella?
1: I don't want to shout out names because they're talking about their coworker.
2: I love all of a sudden you're being private. You're like, I don't want to call people out.
1: Well, they're not you.
2: Like that.
1: I don't care.
2: That's true. That's accurate.
1: So 888-937-4487. It's a zombie apocalypse. What office item are you grabbing to protect yourself?
3: Good morning.
0: Well, hi. Who's this?
3: This is Mary.
0: What up, Mary? Why are you bugging, Mary?
3: I was calling to tell you the first thing I do with the zombies attack my work office.
0: Yes!
3: I am going to feed my coworkers to my zombie friends.
1: She's doing the easy part.
3: I will get away, and I will go probably to, like, the Fort Henry Mall and live forever because there's nobody ever in there.
0: Oh. Zombies will walk by. Even they're smart enough to be like, yeah, ain't nobody in there.
3: Yeah, no, nobody's going in there.
1: That's a good strategy.
2: We can do that with the town center here.
1: Yeah, heck yeah.
3: So, yeah, I'm just going to feed my coworkers to them, and then I'm going to take off.
2: You want to tell us where you work?
3: probably shouldn't say that, but no, yeah.
0: Well, Mary, you rock. Thank you for taking time to call.
3: Thank you.
0: You have a good day.
3: You too.
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0: It's Electric with Izzy, Wade, and Chantel, and I'm loving it. We're talking about zombie apocalypses this morning.
1: Would it be apocalypses or apocalypse?
2: I think it's just apocalypse. I don't...
0: Apocalypses. What if there's more than one apocalypse?
2: If there's more than one, don't they have to happen like you have one, you finish it, and then you have another one after?
1: You can't have two apocalypses at the same time?
2: No.
0: I didn't know such a rule existed.
1: So say like we're in the Milky Way, right? What's the next galaxy?
2: Andromeda.
1: Andromeda.
2: Closest, yeah.
1: So what if we're both having apocalypses at the same time?
2: Yeah, but you're only fighting the one here. You're not fighting the one 2 million light years away.
1: That doesn't mean it can't exist.
2: You know, man, you're making my head hurt. Michelle writes in and she says, I have a golf club at my desk. My coworkers know I choose violence.
0: That's convenient. Just a random golf club.
2: I'm not going to ask any specifics because, as she said, she chooses violence.
1: Michelle will knock your block off.
2: 888-937-4487. Good morning.
3: Good morning.
2: What up, Kurt? What are you going to do? Talk their ears off?
3: Well, you know, my office is a truck.
2: Oh, you just run over them.
3: Well, I could do that, but I also have a generator on the truck. So I was kind of thinking about, you know, putting a perimeter of wire around and electrifying that wire with a generator.
1: Nice.
3: And then maybe taking a conduit and some duct plug and some strands of copper and making a blowgun.
2: Hold on. Let's go back to what kind of plug was that?
3: A blowgun.
2: Knowing you, Kurt, I got to ask twice. I don't know.
3: You dirty boy.
2: Kurt, you're awesome. Thank you, man.
3: All right, guys. Take care. Kurt.
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0: It's Electric with Izzy, Wade, and Chantel. So this morning we're talking about the zombie apocalypse. If it happens and you're stuck in the office, what is one of the office supplies that you're going to grab to fight your way through all these zombies?
1: Well, you were just holding it up a minute ago.
0: We have a big giant baseball bat in here. We call it the big stick. And that's how we're going to survive around here.
1: It's odd, but convenient.
0: That or like Chantel said yesterday, we're going to throw Jeff's big shoe at him.
2: I've got it.
3: All right, what is
0: it?
2: Okay, my office is my living room. I'm a grandma of four children under the age of two.
1: Ooh.
2: So I have two boys that think they're ninjas, and I have two girls that are like in the teething stage, so they're going to gnaw.
3: All right, hold on. Before you go any further, not telling any names, which one would you feed first to the
2: zombies? No. I couldn't feed them. No.
3: Okay,
2: but I could
3: bad.
2: Use the two boys that are 2 years old as the ninjas, and I could use the 2 1-year-old girls that's gnawing everybody's arms off, and then I also have an abundance of dirty diapers.
0: Oh, gosh. So, you can build like a fortress.
2: Yeah. I think I'm good.
1: You got
2: and then there's all the toys that's just laying around that they'll trip over and fall. So that makes the ninja course a little bit easier and the gnawing session a little bit easier. So, yeah.
0: I think you're safe. You'll get out of it alive.
3: Yeah. What's your name?
2: My name is Cheryl.
3: Cheryl, what do the babies call you?
2: Mama.
3: That's what I called mine, was Mama.
1: Same. Mama. Wade.
2: Yep.
3: Mama.
2: I'm sad. And I did watch The Walking Dead, so, you know, all those fancy gadgets and stuff they have, I think we'll be okay.
3: I'd be like Michonne. I just cut the jaws off and just have two on a leash.
2: Absolutely.
3: Well, Mama, thanks for calling.
2: Thank you.
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7: Good morning, I'm Bob Hamilton. Checking back into your Electric 1027 Traffic Center. Happy to report that there are no crashes, no huge delays anywhere across the valley. There is steady traffic, however, from 64 eastbound for the Montrose on-ramp up to the Oakwood Bridge and then on to the split. All three lanes busy through there, but it's moving without any extra time necessary. So everybody doing a great job. Thank you for that. We'll keep you updated here in your Electric Traffic Center.
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0: Got the top three.
1: Okay, I'm making this number one because we were talking about the zombie apocalypse today. Right? Yes. Like, we spent a lot of time on that. And this has to do with an apocalypse. So, this Los Angeles programmer has a theory. If the world's wealthiest and best-connected people knew a catastrophic apocalypse or whatever it may be was happening, their private jets might reveal it before officials sounded the alarm. So, this theory led him to build an online apocalypse warning system that monitors more than 31,000 private and business aircraft for signs of unusual activity. So, like, if they all start to go at once, it's like, oh,
2: that sounds like
1: going
2: something
1: on.
2: You do.
0: It does not.
3: Yes, it does.
0: I never even thought of that.
1: I think you should check this out. The website continuously counts how many of the jets are airborne and compares the figure with historical patterns, searching for a surge that could suggest powerful insiders are responding to a looming crisis.
3: Hit me with the website.
1: Let's see. You just have to look up apocalypse warning system. It doesn't give me the exact website.
0: I wonder why. Because it doesn't want us to know.
1: Something suspicious. So, just as of yesterday, it was tracking 869 aircrafts in the sky and estimated that they could carry nearly 11,000 people. So, this is getting... they're getting in the weeds with this thing. Now, he did want to say, he's like, look, this system cannot predict an apocalypse, but it could offer... the public a clue that something unusual is happening behind the scenes.
3: Well,
2: I've got good news. Right now, we're only at an emergency level of 1 out of 5.
1: Oh, well, that's...
2: so, it's pretty good right now.
1: I feel like 3 and under, we're safe.
2: I don't know. If it gets to 3, I'm going to start
1: that's,
2: packing.
1: Are you worried?
0: Yeah, 60% chance that something's going down. I ain't playing that game, no.
1: Oh, so 1 and 2, you're okay with?
2: 1 and 2, I'm all right. When it gets to 3, we're out.
1: We're okay. Well, 2, not nearly as significant, Tom Brady might be joining WWE. Did you all see, I think it was like over the weekend, that like Tom Brady slapped Logan Paul in the face.
2: Yeah.
1: And now everybody's like, oh, was it fake?
2: It was
1: yes,
2: fake.
1: Yes, it was fake.
2: Yes, 100%. It was a terrible slap as well.
1: It's the WWE, like, come on.
2: I expected the best quarterback of all time to do better.
0: Yeah, well, a karate instructor stole his wife, so... he ain't that awesome, is he?
1: That's what I'm like. How would he even do in this? So, like, TMZ says there are indeed ongoing talks between Brady and the WWE, which means that Logan Paul and Tom Brady could end up in the ring together. But come on, just because he played football, I don't think he'd be good at this sport.
0: Me either.
2: I don't know why, but a lot of ex-football players go into professional wrestling. I don't know why it attracts so many. Like, The Rock, think about him. A lot of them.
1: I guess that's, yeah. I guess that's true. I don't know. Well, I guess it is fake, right? So.
0: It's real to me.
3: What?
0: It's real to me.
3: It's fake.
1: So they all don't necessarily have to be good.
0: They really hurt their body.
1: Well, and here you go. Last but not least, speaking of football players, and I'm doing this one because it's extremely local to Wade and I here in Charleston.
2: Uh-oh.
1: And I literally just saw it a few minutes ago before we started talking. Tim Tebow is coming to Herbert Hoover High School. So, even if you're down in Izzy's area and you're a big Tim Tebow fan, you might want to come up for this on Friday. I guess doors open at 6 p.m. He starts speaking at 7:45 p.m. Tickets are $21 each. So, not too bad. Is this where he's at in his career?
2: Yes.
0: Talking in high schools?
2: Izzy, do you know who Tim Tebow is?
1: Please.
0: Like, I mean, he was, like, really good at football?
2: Yes.
0: Okay.
1: Good boy.
0: How come he didn't go to NFL?
2: He did for a minute.
0: What happened?
2: He just wasn't as good as we thought he was.
0: Oh, okay.
1: But for some reason, very popular.
2: Very popular.
1: Yeah.
0: Well, I'll look him up and see what I can...
1: No, you won't. Just stop.

0: It's Electric with Izzy, Wade, and Chantel. It's time to play one of my favorite games.
1: Nearly Impossible Quiz.
0: About geography.
2: Oh, shoot.
1: Shoot far.
0: Save the matches. What do these three towns have in common? Clarksville, Tennessee. Mount Juliet, Tennessee. And Falls Church, Virginia. Other than being centrally located to Izzy.
2: I don't know.
1: Are you thinking?
2: Yeah, I was thinking.
0: Shani's thinking too. She's got her thinking fingers on.
2: Yeah, I don't know. What is it? What do they have?
0: Top cat-loving cities in America.
1: Oh. It's weird you're talking about this.
2: Yeah, that threw me off totally.
0: See? Sometimes it'll come from the most unexpected places.
1: I feel like you shouldn't be talking about loving cats.
0: Lexington, Kentucky is number one on the list as far as top cat-loving cities. And then Mount Juliet, Tennessee. Isn't that close to you?
2: Mount Juliet? No.
0: It's not? Mm-hmm. Where's it at?
2: It's outside of Nashville, I believe.
0: Oh, okay. What about Falls Church, Virginia?
2: No, I don't even. I've never even heard of that.
0: You never heard of that?
2: No.
0: And then Clarksville, Tennessee, that is close to you, right? It's near Sevierville?
2: Yes.
0: Well, I got one of the three.
2: Sort of, yeah.
1: He's like, actually, no, it's not.
2: It's closer.
1: You may be 0-3, Wade.
0: The most interesting thing about this is if you look at the number one dog-loving cities in America, it's Lexington as well.
1: What? They can't have both.
0: So they've got the biggest dog lovers and the biggest cat lovers in Lexington, Kentucky.
1: Mm. That doesn't sound right.
0: We didn't make any of the list. West Virginia didn't do anything.
1: I mean, I feel like we could maybe get like cows.
0: We got Pennsylvania. Pennsylvania got two on the list. No. I think, yeah, if we were going to do something, it would have to be some sort of farm animal.
1: We have the most goats. Most goat-loving city or state.
0: Well, that's not weird.
2: I think that at was, all. I think that was an insult in some sort.
0: I'm pretty sure. That was an insult somehow.
2: We're better goat lovers than any other state in the union, missus. We love them goats.
0: Way to ruin it, Shannon. The heartbeat of
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9: Good morning. I'm Bob Hamilton, checking in again to your Electric 1027 Traffic Center. We have another fender bender. This one's going to be 77 northbound, 98-mile marker there by the 35th Street Bridge before Greenbrier, so that could be a little bit of a slow spot. Rest of the valley, including the 64 eastbound traffic, moving real smoothly. We'll keep you updated with everything here in your Electric Traffic Center.
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0: Lindsay, Wade, and Chantel, and it's time for
1: Dumb Criminal.
0: I'm going to allow you two to choose today.
2: Okay.
3: Oh.
0: Do you want to talk about a surfer or someone that made $400 in a shady way?
2: $400 pretty good. In a shady way.
3: Oh, okay. We didn't agree.
0: Sorry. Well, maybe we'll do both. Where do you think this happened? Not Florida.
2: Is this a surfer? Because I'm going to go with Hawaii or California.
0: Nope. This is the $400
2: thing. $400 one?
3: Kentucky.
2: Las Vegas.
0: Arkansas.
2: Oh, okay.
0: They arrested a dude named Ladarius Daywan Lee, after he allegedly towed away a disabled Nissan Pathfinder.
2: Wait a minute. His last name was Lee?
0: Mm-hmm. He's Asian. I'm lying. And he sold it to a salvage yard for $430.20. But here's the problem. It wasn't his car. This happened on July 12th, and the victim left her SUV in a business parking lot due to a mechanical issue. When she came back the next morning, it was gone. So detectives used Flock license plate reader data. I kind of feel like Flock sponsored this story.
2: Mm-hmm.
0: To trace the Pathfinder to a white Chevrolet Silverado that towed it on July 13th. The registered owner of the tow vehicle, Ladarius Lee, whose accomplice helped haul the SUV to a recycling business where it was promptly crushed, Lee was arrested. He faces a Class D felony charge, which that D is going to come into play if he goes to jail. For a vehicle valued over $1,000, but less than $5,000. I would have thought that something like that, a Pathfinder, would be worth more than that.
2: Well, maybe whatever the year was.
3: I have a question.
0: Yes.
3: Can we hear about the surfer now?
0: Yeah. Let's talk about this. Where do you think this one happened? Not Florida.
3: California.
0: Nope. You're close, though. It is kind of Midwestish.
3: Nevada.
2: Texas.
0: No, not South. Mid.
2: Oregon, Washington.
0: Colorado.
2: How are they surfing in Colorado?
0: Well, it's because it's not in the ocean.
3: Oh.
0: They arrested this dude who is from Arizona. His name is Daniel Balance. Wow, that's pretty cool.
3: Mr. Balance
0: was surfing. He was surfing naked on top of a moving locomotive.
2: Got it.
3: Huh.
0: In a statement, the department said, "For those who had the unfortunate experience of seeing the gentleman, I want you to know he was arrested on felony misdemeanor charges." What? How do you get arrested on both?
3: So he was on top of a car surfing?
0: No, a train. A locomotive is a train.
3: Oh.
0: Not an automotive.
3: I was thinking automobile.
0: Daniel was like, "Listen, I love vodka, beer, and playing banjo." Unfortunately, they had to separate him from those loves and the train ride. He wasn't supposed to be on the train to begin with, and the police say he broke the window on a Union Pacific Railroad locomotive to enter it.
3: How fast was the train going?
0: You know, they're not saying.
2: Have y'all ever jumped on a train?
0: No, because you can get hurt doing that.
2: You can. No.
3: And he's scared of trains.
2: It is fun.
0: I'm terrified.
2: Though, I'll tell you.
0: Is it?
2: We hopped a train a couple of times when I was younger, in my youth.
3: Dude. Were you...
2: We were obviously okay.
3: Were you clothed?
2: Huh? Yeah, we were clothed.
0: Why did you say, huh? Like,
2: Because I was shocked by the question.
0: Uh-huh.
3: Why?
0: I'm shocked you were clothed.
2: I'm not a big nudist. I'm not as bad as you. Take a shower with my bathing suit on. But
0: listen, I'm a little nudist.
3: I was going to say, you're just...
2: Set him up for that one.
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0: It's Electric with Izzy, Wade, and Chantel. Would you all consider yourselves like slow or fast walkers? What were you about to answer?
1: I thought you were going in a different direction.
0: You want to tell the class what direction you thought that was going?
1: Nope.
2: I'm like a medium-paced walker. If I'm by myself, I'm slow. Take my time, mosey along. If I'm with somebody, try and keep up.
0: So you'll kind of like walk a little faster to keep pace with them.
2: Right. But if I'm by myself, I just drag my bad leg and take my time.
0: I just pictured that.
1: For some reason, his bad leg.
0: Yeah, like pictured him going in Bath and Body Works, just dragging his.
2: I look like a one-legged dinosaur with a tail, just dragging behind me, just hopping.
0: Why is that the image you go with?
2: I don't know. I just like dinosaurs.
1: Rawr.
0: So wait.
1: I would say it depends on the given situation, like if I'm late for something. Otherwise, I would say I'm probably a medium tempo walker.
0: I'm a slow walker. PH gets so frustrated because he's like, oh my gosh, you walk so slow. And I'm like, I like to lollygag. I like to look about.
1: Are you looking about or are you thinking about?
0: Probably a little mixture of both.
1: Yeah, okay.
2: Here's what I picture she's thinking about. Left, right. Left, right. Left. Oh, I almost tripped. Left, right.
0: I'm not that slow.
1: There's a rock.
0: Walker.
1: Don't step on it. Don't step on the rock.
0: Don't step on the crack. It'll break your mama's back.
1: That's the one that got Izzy.
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7: Good morning, I'm Bob Hamilton in your Electric 1027 Traffic Center. Taking that last look around the valley's highways, it's a good one. No recent crashes, no big delays anywhere. The 64 eastbound traffic has thinned out real nicely in the last 15, 20 minutes or so, and no trouble spots. So you're off to go. You got traffic pattern changes at Montrose, also in that construction zone at Cross Lane, so be aware of that. Have a wonderful day. We'll be back in here 3:30 this afternoon. Turn everything around and head home from here in your Electric Traffic Center.
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0: It's electric with Izzy, Wade, and Chantel, and I think we've peaked as a society.
1: What have we done good?
0: I think we're on the downhill run. Like this officially, we're on the bottom slope.
1: Oh,
2: so okay. there's a theory in physics that says society can only advance so far before they destroy themselves, and that's why we haven't had any aliens visit. You may be correct.
0: I think, I'm going to say so because the toy company has come out with a pregnant doll. Have you guys seen this? She's complete with an amniotic sack of slime.
1: I did see this.
2: Is there a daddy doll?
0: I mean, they don't specifically talk about it. It's called My Mini Baby Mom and Surprise Doll.
2: My mini baby mama. That's offensive. That is offensive. You're not supposed to say that.
0: Well, you said you were a little nudist earlier. This goes right along with that.
2: Well, that's different.
1: So does the sack, like, explode?
2: We just said there's no daddy doll.
0: It's got a removable... It's a pregnant Barbie-style doll. It's got a removable stomach. And then the stomach contains a very realistic amniotic sack with a tiny plastic baby and slime inside. You have to remove the doll's stomach, pull out the sack, and then...
1: Where'd you go, Izzy?
0: Gross.
1: Where'd you go?
0: And when you flip... And when you flip the doll's stomach back around again after the doll's given birth, her belly's flat again. She's got abs.
2: Oh, wow. So
0: that's a problem on a couple of different levels.
1: So you can only use it once? Or do they sell...
0: It's a one-time activity, it says.
2: Sounds like a real marriage if you can only use it once.
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0: Danny got the top three.
1: Okay, I'm making this number one because we were talking about the zombie apocalypse today. Right? Yes. Like, we spent a lot of time on that. And this has to do with an apocalypse. So, this Los Angeles programmer has a theory. If the world's wealthiest and best-connected people knew a catastrophic apocalypse or whatever it may be was happening, their private jets might reveal it before officials sounded the alarm. So, this theory led him to build an online apocalypse warning system that monitors more than 31,000 private and business aircraft for signs of unusual activity. So, like, if they all start to go at once, it's like, oh,
2: that
1: something's
2: sounds like
1: going
2: something
1: on.
2: You do.
0: It does not.
2: Yes, it does.
0: I never even thought of that.
1: I think you should check this out. The website continuously counts how many of the jets are airborne and compares the figure with historical patterns, searching for a surge that could suggest powerful insiders are responding to a looming crisis.
3: Hit me with the website.
1: Let's see. You just have to look up apocalypse warning system. It doesn't give me the exact website.
0: I wonder why. Because it doesn't want us to know.
1: Something suspicious. So, just as of yesterday, it was tracking 869 aircraft in the sky and estimated that they could carry nearly 11,000 people. So, this is getting... They're getting in the weeds with this thing. Now, he did want to say, he's like, look, this system cannot predict an apocalypse, but it could offer the public a clue that something unusual is happening behind the scenes.
0: Well,
2: I've got good news. Right now, we're only at an emergency level of 1 out of 5.
1: Oh, well, that's...
2: So, it's pretty good right now.
1: I feel like 3 and under, we're safe.
2: I don't know. If it gets to 3, I'm going to start
1: that's,
2: packing.
1: Are you worried?
0: Yeah, 60% chance that something's going down. I ain't playing that game. No.
1: Oh,
0: yeah.
1: So, 1 and 2, you're okay with?
2: 1 and 2, I'm all right. When it gets to 3, we're out.
1: We're... Okay. Well, 2, not nearly as significant. Tom Brady might be joining WWE. Did you all see, I think it was like over the weekend, that like Tom Brady slapped Logan Paul in the face.
2: Yeah.
1: And now everybody's like, oh, was it fake?
2: It was
1: yes,
2: fake.
1: It was fake.
2: Yes, 100%. It was a terrible slap as well.
1: It's the WWE. Like, come on.
2: I expected the best quarterback of all time to do better.
0: Yeah, well, a karate instructor stole his wife, so. He ain't that awesome, is he?
1: That's what I'm like. How would he even do in this? So, like, TMZ says there are indeed ongoing talks between Brady and the WWE, which means that Logan Paul and Tom Brady could end up in the ring together. But come on, just because he played football, I don't think he'd be good at this sport.
0: Me either.
2: I don't know why, but a lot of ex-football players go into professional wrestling. I don't know why it attracts so many. Like, The Rock, think about him. A lot of them.
1: I guess that's, yeah. I guess that's true. I don't know. Well, I guess it is fake, right? So.
0: It's real to me.
2: What?
0: It's real to me.
2: It's fake.
1: So they all don't that, necessarily have to be good.
0: They really hurt their body.
1: Well, and here you go. Last but not least, speaking of football players, and I'm doing this one because it's extremely local to Wade and I here in Charleston.
2: Uh-oh.
1: And I literally just saw it a few minutes ago before we started talking. Tim Tebow is coming to Herbert Hoover High School. So, even if you're down in Izzy's area and you're a big Tim Tebow fan, you might want to come up for this on Friday. I guess doors open at 6 p.m. He starts speaking at 7:45 p.m. Tickets are $21 each. So, not too bad. Is this where he's at in his career?
2: Yes.
0: Talking in high schools.
2: Izzy, do you know who Tim Tebow is?
1: Please.
0: Like, for the... I mean, he was, like, really good at football?
2: Yes.
0: Okay.
1: Good boy.
0: How come he didn't go to NFL?
2: He did for a minute.
0: What happened?
2: He just wasn't as good as we thought he was.
0: Oh, okay.
1: But for some reason, very popular.
2: Very popular.
1: Yeah.
0: Well, I'll look him up and see what I can...
1: No, you won't. Just stop.
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0: It's Izzy, Wade, and Chantel.
1: It's time to time to go. We got a broadcast today.
0: Well, oh yeah, what time is your broadcast?
1: 11 to 1.
0: Oh, so you need to hurry up.
1: Yeah, we're gonna vamoose.
2: We're gonna roll out.
0: Let's get out of here then. Tomorrow morning at the 7 o'clock hour.
1: What's the weirdest hill you're willing to die on?
0: It's gonna be a fight.
2: Yeah, I might not go to work tomorrow.
0: We already tested two of them out, and there was a fence.
1: We'll see you back at 6 a.m. tomorrow morning on Electric.

Taylor Swift, I knew it, I knew you. Electric, 1027, and it's only Tuesday, and it's already been a week. Somehow, someway, I got talked into letting my youngest daughter go to that local animal shelter. And we are now a four-dog household, not just three. We've got four dogs now. And I'll admit, he's super cute. He's a cute little puppy, but, you know, puppies take a lot of work. And y'all pray for me. It's Neo, because of you.

Cardi B, Electric 127. So have you seen the new viral butter ice cream where you actually take a cone, an ice cream cone, and you dip it in butter? And then some people actually sprinkle the flaky salt on top of it. Well, Megan Thee Stallion just did a video about it, and she said she would prefer if the ice cream was like the caramel flavor. She says it was really good and totally endorses that. Find that on TikTok now. Hey, Lonnie, Bold It.

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7: Mostly cloudy today. A good chance of rain, possibly a thunderstorm. High 87 and a low around 68. More rain, possibly a thunderstorm for your Wednesday. High around 81, low 59. Then sunshine Thursday. High 81. Shaboozy, a bar's on tipsy.

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1: Hey, what's going on? It is Hill and Chantel, and we are hanging out at Ashton Place Kroger. We are here for the grand opening, the ribbon-cutting ceremony, if you will.
2: Drum roll, please.
1: Of Almost Heaven Nutrition.
2: Oh, and this smells amazing. It looks incredible. I literally walked in and I said, why do you have cupcakes in your freezer?
1: But they're healthy cupcakes.
2: But they're
1: cupcakes.
2: Healthy.
1: Yeah, so you don't have to feel guilty about it.
2: And that's what he said. He's like, you can't even taste the difference. You think you're taking a bite of a chocolate cupcake.
1: Yeah. So fortunately enough, we are going to get to sample. Hopefully you might be able to get to sample as well if you come up here and join us for the ribbon cutting ceremony.
2: Yeah, you need to. We've already had quite a few people up here. Mm-hmm. They have got all kinds of stuff. They have teas, protein shakes, iced protein coffees.
1: Wait. I'm excited. We're going to try some of that in just a couple of minutes.
2: Yeah, we're going to have like a flight?
1: Yeah, we're going to have a flight of iced coffee protein drinks. That sounds great.
2: Oh, I can't wait.
1: So you got to get up here. We are set up at Ashton Place. We are right beside the Kroger, kind of catty corner to catty corner, right?
2: Catty corner. I think that's the right word.
1: Yeah. I don't know why. I was questioning myself. I was like, is it catty or is it kitty corner?
2: It no, is it's not catty the corner. Kitty corner.
1: Yeah, I was like, that sounds crazy. So come on up here and check it out. It's a grand opening celebration, the ribbon cutting ceremony for Almost Heaven Nutrition. We're going to be talking to Dave. Hopefully we'll get Jill on the horn here in just a couple of minutes as well and see what's going on for the grand opening celebration today.
2: Yeah, so get out here, have some delicious treats, tasty drinks, and say hi with Almost Heaven Nutrition and Electric 102.7.
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Olivia Dean, so easy to fall in love. Electric 1027. You've probably already seen it by now, but did you watch the brand new trailer for Avengers Doomsday? I'll go ahead and admit, I fangirled squealed so hard. You can still find that video online, by the way. It's Lil Durk, Morgan Wallen, Stand By Me.

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1: It's Electric with Wade and Chantel. We are out here at the grand opening of Almost Heaven Nutrition, and this has been just like an incredible experience so far. Wade and I already put our orders in. We got a couple protein shakes.
2: We're getting ready to do a little taste test. I got the peanut butter protein. Peanut Butter Cup Bliss. Is that right? The protein shake?
1: Yes.
2: Yes. That's all. That's a mouthful for me to say.
1: I'm just going to throw
2: that out there, but it looked delicious.
1: We have a little help. So Caitlin is here with us, and your parents own Almost Heaven Nutrition, correct?
3: Yes.
1: Okay. So go ahead and tell us a little bit about it. Like, how did you all get this idea? How did you get started?
3: Yeah. So this nutrition kind of became a big thing for me. My junior year of high school, I was an athlete, and I needed caffeine to get me through the day and the games as well. And so with going to college, especially being a pre-med student, I really wanted to find a clean alternative for caffeine and everything like that. So my mom and I talked about opening up this business, branching off of one of the ones in Taze Valley. And so we wanted to open it, but we wanted to make it unique. We wanted to make it really comforting inside and welcoming. People come in there, talk with us, sit down, sip your drinks, study, do all the things. And we wanted to find clean alternatives, not just in drinks, but also with food as well. So we've also came up with, we have a bunch of protein snacks, we have protein balls, protein dot cakes, and we have all kinds of different stuff that we really think is awesome to share with everyone. It's a clean alternative, clean ingredients, and overall it's just good for you.
1: I was gonna say, that's what I'm amazed by, because it looks incredible. I told Wade when we pulled in, I was like, they have like cupcakes and cake balls in there. Like, what is happening?
3: Yeah.
1: So we're excited to try those next too. What would you say is your favorite thing on the menu? Do you have a favorite yet?
3: I really like the teas.
1: Oh, the
3: especially
1: teas.
3: The hydration drinks. We have other drinks aside from caffeine teas as well. We have aloe, hydration. We can also add collagen, fiber, all kinds of those add-ons in the teas as well.
1: That sounds amazing.
2: Well, and that's something you were talking about. That's something that, because so many athletes in the area, we have so many athletes in the area, first of all, that are always looking for nutrition and to get fueled up and to refuel after a hard workout or something like that.
3: Yeah.
2: So that kind of makes sense that it's a perfect stop for to get refueled.
3: Absolutely.
1: Well, cool. Caitlin, thank you for hopping on here with us.
3: Yeah.
1: We are at Almost Heaven Nutrition. You guys need to stop by, get out here for the grand opening, and see us. Say hi. It's Electric 1027.
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10: Got a good chance of rain, possibly a thunderstorm today and tonight. High 87, low 68. More rain, maybe a thunderstorm tomorrow. High 81, low 59. Sunshine for Thursday. High 81, low 60. Dominic Fike, Baby Doll on Electric 107.7.

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1: Live. It is Electric with Hill and Chantel, and we are hanging out right now. We've got a grand opening celebration going on right now at Ashton Place Kroger. Now, listen, we have sampled a couple of things. We're going to sample a couple more things coming up here in just a couple of minutes. But this is Almost Heaven Nutrition, and I'm telling you, it is almost. You think we were talking to Caitlin about this a little bit. So when you think healthy, you think that it doesn't necessarily taste good. Because we've all grabbed those protein bars or protein shakes or whatever that have that real chalky taste, or it's like it's got a real weird texture to it, almost like it's cardboardy or something like that, the protein bars.
2: Yeah, this does not.
1: This is not that. This is not that shake.
2: I'm legit drinking it while we're talking right now because I don't want to put it down. I got the Sweet Escape, which is like caramel, peanut butter, chocolate, and it legit tastes like a milkshake.
1: So I got the peanut butter cup Bliss. And it legitimately takes, like, if you put peanut butter cups in a blender and added a little bit of dairy, you're set. But that's this thing, what did Brian say? I think it's 36 grams of protein.
2: Yeah.
1: So, like it's a, it, I mean, if you wanted to, it's a meal replacement.
2: Oh, yeah.
1: That thing is absolutely, all right, so now, listen. So, Monday through Friday, and this weekend, they're adding some weekend hours, 9 to 3, I think
2: 9 to 3 on Saturday and Sunday.
1: Saturday and Sunday. So, you got plenty of time. What is it, 7 to 5, Monday through Friday, right?
2: Yep. I'm going to put up a picture of their hours.
1: Okay, that's
2: great. And then also a really awesome picture of Wade going to town on this.
1: You can tell it's good. Sometimes I overindulge. But there's nothing wrong with that. I'm just going to say there's nothing wrong with
2: that. How delicious it is.
1: So now listen, we've got some protein, and I never heard of this. Protein grapes.
2: Mm-hmm.
1: Now you've tried a protein grape.
2: I did. I tried one. It's like, it's almost like it's a sour candy is what it tastes like.
1: Okay. Gotcha.
2: So if you like sour, then you'll love.
1: I'm going to give one of these little cookie dough protein balls.
2: Okay. I'll do the cookie dough as well then.
1: Man, that is delicious. That is so chocolatey.
2: Oh, that's amazing.
1: And again, it doesn't have that protein taste. You know what I mean?
2: Mm-mm.
1: Like it's got, like typically when you do like Muscle Milk or one of these protein things, you can tell that it's a protein supplement. You can tell that you've got some whey powder in there or something.
2: It tastes like I just took a bite of cookie dough before putting it in the oven.
1: Yeah.
2: You know what I mean?
1: You can't tell with that. So you got to get out here and check this place out. It's the ribbon cutting ceremony. We just had that a couple of minutes ago. It's the grand opening celebration. Almost Heaven Nutrition. Now, listen, we are Catty Corner from Kroger at Ashton Place. So literally, it's 2 seconds off the corridor. It's 2 seconds off of 64. Get out here. It's easy to find. It's, you know, traffic's not bad. So you're good to go. Yeah. And you're going to get something healthy that you're going to feel good about. You're not going to feel bad, and you're not going to feel guilty. You know, if you don't have a whole lot of time for the office lunch, swing through, grab you something, you're good to go.
2: Yeah, make sure you stop by and tell us hi as well. So we're here, Almost Heaven Nutrition and Electric 102.7.

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Electric, 1027 Movie Night on Main Street in St. Albans. That's come up July 25th, so that's what, Saturday? I could do math. Only reason why I can remember is because this Wednesday, tomorrow, is my husband's birthday, so I had to count how many days after that. So July 25th is our movie night. 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
2: It is Electric with Hill and Chantel, and we are hanging out right now. We've got a grand opening celebration going on right now at Ashton Place Kroger.
3: And we are at the grand opening of Almost Heaven Nutrition. And once again, Wade just stuffed his mouth with some food because we keep doing that the entire time we're here.
2: I'm going to say, it does surprise you. With you were talking about how flavorful it is.
3: The grapes.
2: It tastes like a Sour Patch Kid. Like a berry Sour Patch Kid.
4: Yeah.
2: It's amazing that you can get that out of a grape.
3: Yeah. Right?
2: Yeah.
3: Because it feels like you're just eating like little Sour Patch unhealthy items, but that's not what it is. Everything is healthy here and tastes delicious. We have Jill and Caitlin here talking to us. So tell us some of kind of like the unique aspects of Almost Heaven Nutrition.
4: We are the healthier option over here. We try to come up with stuff every week, just like the grapes are something different. You know, you're getting your grape. We froze them and we actually sprinkle them. They have protein in them, so you're getting protein out of your grape. So how weird is it that you're getting protein out of a fruit?
3: Has Wade still gnawing down?
2: Okay, yeah, sorry. I took another grape.
4: But they are so refreshing, especially when it's so hot.
2: I was going to say, when it's humid, yeah.
4: Yes.
2: You had those on the boat?
4: Yeah, or by the pool or anything like that. They are so good and refreshing, and they're healthy for you. It's something you can munch on, and it's still, you're not reaching for something that's fried.
2: Right.
4: So it's a good healthy option for you.
2: You guys deliver as
4: we
2: well?
4: We do.
2: That's pretty incredible. And you do a lot of pop-ups.
4: We do. Yeah. We are at Thomas Hospital every Wednesday from 11 to 2. We are set up out front. It is open to anybody. We get the staff there as well, and any patient, anybody can come up to us. We are set up there in the front yard there, like I say, from 11 to 2 every Wednesday. So, yes, come and see us.
3: That's an awesome spot, especially for those nurses and doctors and everybody. They're probably like, please give me some energy tea.
4: Absolutely.
3: Like, that sounds amazing.
4: Absolutely.
3: And
4: it's great.
3: Let's say you were just telling us about this off air a second ago. You take them to go, like the cans? They're almost like cans?
4: Yeah, we do. We started the cans just a couple of weeks ago. We can make any tea that you want, and it goes directly in the can. We have the machine. It seals it up. You throw it in your cooler, throw it in your refrigerator, throw it wherever, and it keeps it, and they're good to go. So you can have it anytime. Or we have the dry tea kits, where you can take the dry tea kits, throw them in your suitcase, throw them in your purse.
2: Okay.
4: You can make them wherever, you know, just as long as you have water, and you can make it up, put it in your Yeti, put it in whatever, and you're good to go, and you have your tea.
3: Yeah. Awesome. All right, Wade, we're loading up the van.
2: We've got to load up the van today. So get down here and check this out. It's a grand opening celebration. The ribbon cutting ceremony was earlier for Almost Heaven Nutrition, Ashton Place. All right, we're set up right catty corner from Kroger. You cannot miss this. Come down here and check this place out.
3: Get on down here. 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

Girls, American Girls, Electric 1027. So although Zoe Kravitz has been married before, she's thinking about getting hitched again to Harry Styles, but this time using the exact same venue as her first wedding.

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1: It is electric with Hill and Chantel. What's going on this afternoon? Now, listen, you still have time to get up here before this massive storm hits a little bit later on this afternoon.
2: And I suggest you do, because you're going to need this energy to continue the rest of the day.
1: I was going to say, to pick up all that hail, definitely. So now what we're talking about is Almost Heaven Nutrition. Grand opening celebration today. Ribbon cutting ceremony just a little bit earlier this afternoon. We are catty corner from the Kroger at Ashton Place. 7 to 5, Monday through Friday, 9 to 3, Saturday and Sunday, and that's as of this weekend. This weekend will be the first weekend they're open up. Are you going to try
2: it? I'm going to try this strawberry cake ball. And
1: the cookie dough cake ball is delicious with chocolate.
2: I feel like we're doing like an ASMR show.
1: I feel like we're doing a mukbang special right now is what we're doing. That's exactly what's happening. I tried. I had never heard of or obviously tried one, but I tried the chocolate dot cake a minute ago. And I'm telling you, nothing about that tasted healthy. I know that's crazy. You know what I mean?
2: We keep saying that, but it's true.
1: But it's true. It tastes like something that's delicious.
2: And these are like those, they've been viral on TikTok.
1: Yeah, you see them on TikTok. Yeah.
2: And we also tried the, it almost looks, is it called birthday cake? Or is it vanilla?
3: It's just vanilla cake.
2: Okay. But it's gluten-free. It's pretty. Like, it looks birthday cake.
1: And the chocolate was sugar-free. So that tasted just like chocolate fudge deliciousness, but it was sugar-free.
2: Our minds are blown, and she just brought us out something else. So more ASMR to come.
1: She is about to try a protein waffle bowl, I believe, is what Chantel's about to have. That looks delicious.
2: These strawberries look very fresh.
1: We're going to have to take a picture and put that up.
2: You can finish.
1: Okay. She's going to go on and finish her protein bowl. I'll be over here just talking. All right, so come on out, check it out. It's the grand opening celebration, Almost Heaven Nutrition, catty corner from Kroger at Ashton Place. All right, now again, 7 to 5 Monday through Friday, 9 to 3 as of this weekend, Saturday and Sunday.
3: Okay.
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2: Rain likely today, maybe a thunderstorm, high 87, low 68. Partly sunny tomorrow, still a good chance of rain, maybe a thunderstorm, high around 81, low 59. Then sunshine Thursday, high 81, low 60. It's Teddy Swims, Lose Control, Electric, 102.7.

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1: It's Electric with Wade and Chantel, and I would say at this point we're probably overly stuffed, would you?
2: I would say, but so here's the thing. So I've been a big kid my entire life. I'm trying to be PC. I've been a big kid my entire life. And like, so normally when I snack on stuff, you feel it, right?
1: You feel droggy.
2: Yeah. I do not feel it. I feel like I'm ready to go play some pickleball.
3: Yeah.
2: Ready to go play some basketball.
1: Yeah, like it's like this stuff energizes. And let me press. We just hopped right into it here. We're at Almost Heaven Nutrition up here in Ashton Place. And we have tried Dot Cakes. We tried the waffle protein bowls, the protein shakes. And yeah, like
2: the protein cookie dough balls and the strawberry cookie dough or strawberry protein balls as well.
1: Yeah, like you said, I still feel ready to go. Like, yeah, I don't want to go take a nap.
2: You don't. So, like, a lot of times when you eat a bunch of carbs or something like that, you're like, oh, I got to sit down. Mm-hmm. But you don't feel like that.
1: No, and we have Caitlin back here with us. We've used and abused her today, have us over here talking. She's brought us all kinds of delicious stuff. So what would you say to get people out here to be like, you know, kind of what sets you all apart?
3: I'd say what sets us apart is really just, you know, you have your food options. You can go to any store and you can buy the junk food. You can buy the chips off the shelf, which we have protein chips in store. And we have all kinds of protein snacks other than just the protein balls and other things like that. But we have those healthy alternatives and we try to come up with new creative ideas every week. Like protein donuts, for example, you're still getting that sweet treat, but you're also eating a clean protein donuts.
1: Yeah, like we said, you don't feel guilty.
3: Yeah.
2: Well, and two, it's exciting too from that aspect because, you know, we were talking about off air, you know, a couple of menus that are on the way.
3: Yeah.
2: And so kind of to keep it, you know, variety is the spice of life. Mm-hmm. So to kind of keep it mixed up and getting some influx of new items and stuff like that, I think that's important.
1: Yeah. There are surprises in store.
3: Yes.
1: So it's like when you walk in here, you're not going to walk into, I want to say, almost the same store every time.
3: Yes.
1: Same items.
2: Yeah.
1: Like there's going to be something different for you to try.
3: We try to come up with new ideas every week, change up flavors of protein balls or some sort of new protein snack every week. And we have some new exciting menus coming up that we're really excited to share. So those should be here soon.
1: I was going to say, yeah, hopefully we'll get to talk about those soon.
2: You got to get out here and check it out for yourself. Almost Heaven Nutrition, Ashton Place, just catty corner from Kroger. So it's just a couple of minutes off 119, a couple of minutes off 64. Open 7 to 5 Monday through Friday. And this weekend, they're adding weekend hours 9 to 3 on the weekends as well. So come up here and check it out. Almost Heaven Nutrition.
1: Yeah, and I just want to throw in there really quick, if you can't physically get up here, it's if you have 5 or more items,
3: yes.
1: Delivery?
3: Yes.
1: Right?
3: We will deliver to you.
1: Perfect. It doesn't get better than that.
2: Yeah, that's pretty easy.
1: Yeah, they'll bring the delicious items to you. So get in contact here with Almost Heaven Nutrition. It's Electric 102.7.
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10: Rain today, possibly a thunderstorm, high 87, low 68. Partly sunny for your Wednesday, still a chance of rain, high around 81 and a low around 59. And then we've got sunshine for Thursday, high 81, low 60. Olivia Dean, so easy to fall in love.

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Yes, we have that severe thunderstorm watch in effect until about 8. Looks like it could hit us between, 3 and 3:30. Hard winds, large hail, tornadoes, all possible. 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
1: Electric 1027, I forgot to tell you, it's Throwback of the Day is Wannabe by the Spice Girls. 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It's Wannabe by Spice Girls. That'll be before 5:30. 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They say

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8: It's Electric 1027, severe thunderstorm watch until 8. Looks like it could move in about 3:30. Hard winds, large hail, tornadoes, flooding, all possible. High's going to be 87. Thunderstorms will continue overnight tonight. Low 70. Should all be gone tomorrow. It's 86 at Electric 1027.

0: The National Weather Service in Charleston, West Virginia has issued a severe thunderstorm warning for southern Mason County in western West Virginia, northeastern Cabell County in central West Virginia, western Conough County in central West Virginia, southern Putnam County in western West Virginia, northeastern Lincoln County in central West Virginia, until 3:30 p.m. Eastern Daylight Time. At 2:41 p.m. Eastern Daylight Time, a severe thunderstorm was located over Ona, or 10 miles east of Proctorville, moving east at 30 miles per hour. Hazard, 60 miles per hour wind gusts and penny-size hail. Source, radar indicated. Impact, expect damage to roofs, siding, and trees. Locations impacted include Nitro, Winfield, St. Albans, Hurricane, Milton, Poca, Culloden, Tays Valley, Tornado, Cross Lanes, and Bancroft. This includes Interstate 64 in West Virginia between mile markers 24 and 47.
1: It's like Kelly. Come on, girl. TMI.

0: District 1027. We're going to talk about Kelly Clarkson for a second. She just kicked off her Las Vegas residency, and she had some major tummy troubles. She thought she had, you know, the parasite that's going around that you're getting from vegetables and stuff. Turns out it was just regular explosive diarrhea. Who knew, right?
1: More hits like this. 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
0: 1027 Capital City weather.
7: A severe thunderstorm watch in effect until about 8. Still possible hard winds, large hail, thunderstorms, maybe even some flooding in a high of 87. Thunderstorms are likely to continue overnight tonight, low down to 70. Should all be gone by tomorrow. We're looking at a high of about 86, which is cool. Fingers crossed. 87 now. It's Electric 1027.

0: see
1: It's Electric 1027. The guys from Super Troopers joined Limp Bizkit on stage over the weekend up in Illinois. Super Trooper 3, I didn't even know they were making this. It comes out August 7th. I'm excited.

0: Patrick, 1027. Never ceases to amaze me how people have their priorities all wrong. Sharon Stone talking about quitting weed and her stroke medication. She's getting up there. She says she feels great. She's probably not giving up the weed. Just saying.
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Capital City's hit music station, Electric 1027. I just found out today that Pac-Man, the video game, was designed to appeal to women because arcades at the time, they only had shooting games. So what did they do? They put a little mouth opening and closing, walking around eating stuff, and that's how they targeted you guys. Just so you know. Here's Harry Styles. It's American Girls. It's Electric 1027.

0: Good afternoon. Now, Bob Hamilton checking back in again to your Electric 1027 Traffic Center. A couple things going on. Still got two crashes they're working with, Dunbar Avenue and Wilson Street. That is just as you get into Dunbar there by the cold spot in North Charleston. That crash has injuries. You've also got one Zabel Drive and Ledge Hill Drive just off Woodward Drive in North Charleston. The interstates are starting to get busy, but they're moving swell so far. We'll keep you updated with everything here in your Electric Traffic Center.
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Electric 1027, Ella Langley suffered a wardrobe malfunction Saturday. She played it off. She put on a Ravens jersey. Now everybody thinks she's a Ravens fan, and nope, she's just covering the boobies. 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It's Electric 1027.

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0: Capital City's hit music station. It's 11:27. The Kid Conley Show is on. Weather pattern has sort of flipped the script on us a little bit. Now it kind of looks like maybe a big part of that storm has missed us. Next wave is coming in about an hour. Probably be about 5:45, somewhere in there. And it looks a lot less angry. So there's still a chance of strong storms this afternoon with a high of 87. Rain overnight tonight, low 70. Should be dry tomorrow. A little cloudy, but warmer again. It's 87 right now. We will keep you up to date.
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2: Good afternoon. I'm Bob Hamilton. Checking back into your Electric 1027 Traffic Center. A couple things going on. There is a crash in about the 15,000 block of Charleston Road, Route 62, down in Putnam County. They're working with that right now. And there's still the one they're working with on Zabel Drive, just off of Woodward Drive there in North Charleston. Rest of the valley getting busy, but moving smoothly. Heaviest traffic we see westbound is at Oakwood, but it's all in good shape so far. We'll keep you updated here in your Electric Traffic Center.
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7. I told you this was coming. Tom Brady reportedly having ongoing talks with the WWE about a possible match. Probably going to be against Logan Paul. They've been taking pot shots at each other all year. Brady slapped him the other day, which kind of looked real. Tom Brady's a hell of an actor, apparently. Anyway, TMZ says this match is probably going to happen, so we'll keep an eye on it.

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1: Coming up tomorrow morning, what's that hill that you're willing to die on?
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0: 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April Thompson of Charleston. She just scored LaRobie's $25 gift card from there. We'll do it again for you tomorrow. We'll have a brand new throwback of the day. All right, let's get the traffic.
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2: Good afternoon. I'm Bob Hamilton checking back into your Electric 1027 Traffic Center as we hit that official quitting hour of 5 o'clock. Highways look pretty good, actually. You do have heavy traffic 64 westbound at Oakwood, but not anything out of the ordinary. And no stops or slowdowns on the big roads. One crash from about 3:30, Zabel Drive down in North Charleston, so watch out there. Everything else

0: 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We'll keep you updated here in your electric traffic center.
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Jelly Roll's daughter seems to be in a bad mood today. She's talking about the reason for the divorce between, you know, her dad and Bunny XO. She says she promises it's not what you think. Neither person cheated. And when she reveals what happened, the whole internet is going to crumble. Well, I can't wait for that.

0: 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It's the Kid Conley Show. Welcome. Coming up, I've got a brand new updated forecast for you, plus music from Morgan Wallen. British runner Josh Kerr, have you heard of him? He set a new world record. He ran a mile in 3 minutes and 42.66 seconds. 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
1: 1027 Capital City weather.
0: Well, this weather pattern has flipped the script on us again. Looks like a big part of it didn't miss us. At least the stronger part. The next sort of strong wave is coming up in about an hour, 6:40 or so. Looks a lot less angry than it did. Still a chance of strong storms this afternoon, but it'll be quick. High of 87, rain overnight. Low 70. Should be dry, sunny. Well, not sunny, cloudy, but dry tomorrow. This should all be over. It's 84 at Electric 1027.
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0: Tampa City's hit music station, Electric 1027. Move over, Florida man. We got Colorado man today. He was arrested. Actually, it's Arizona man. He was arrested in Colorado. He's from Arizona. He was caught surfing naked on top of a moving train. Cop said he also expressed his love for vodka, beer, and playing the banjo. And I was thinking, well, you got to have hobbies, right?
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5: 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I'm Bob Hamilton in your Electric 1027 traffic centers. We take the last look across the valley's highways. We're in good shape. Everybody expecting the worst from the weather and putting their best effort on the highways this afternoon. And it has shown no troubles whatsoever on the interstate system. Hopefully it's going to stay that way, even through whatever weather comes through for us. But at any rate, have a wonderful evening. Do it all again here bright and early tomorrow morning. 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

Station, Electric 1027. Have you ever heard of soulmate drawings? Somebody on Etsy, well, actually there's a couple of sellers on there, are doing drawings of your soulmate. You send them a picture of yourself, and then they send you a drawing of your soulmate, and all you have to do is find that person. Well, one girl did. I got details coming up. It's Electric 1027.

It's Electric 1027. Have you ever heard of a soulmate drawing? You go on Etsy. There's a couple of shops on there that will draw a picture of your soulmate. Even if you've never met them, you just send them a picture of yourself, and they draw your soulmate. Well, one girl did it, and now about 2 years later, she met the guy. They're engaged. Kind of looking like came true, which is kind of spooky. Here's Teddy Swims, Bad Dream.

Capital City's hit music station, Electric 102.7. There is a woman in New York who's going viral after she ranted about how she nixed a date because the guy picked a lame restaurant. She insists on things like white tablecloths, having a car sent for her. She needs to go on and get the hell on. 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
10: It's Electric 1027. Look for these thunderstorms to continue tonight. Low down to 70. Should all be gone tomorrow. Partly cloudy with a high of 76. So a little bit cooler, too. It's 84.

Capital City's hit music station, Electric 1027. The whole world is obsessed with Jimothy the raccoon. Have you seen him? We'll talk about him coming up to Electric 1027. I had a

The National Weather Service in Charleston, West Virginia has issued a severe thunderstorm warning for Cabell County in central West Virginia, southwestern Putnam County in western West Virginia, northwestern Lincoln County in central West Virginia, northeastern Wayne County in western West Virginia, until 7:30 p.m. Eastern Daylight Time. At 6:43 p.m. Eastern Daylight Time, a severe thunderstorm was located near Beach Fork State.

0: York, moving east at 30 miles per hour. Hazard, 60 miles per hour wind gusts. Source, radar indicated. Impact, expect damage to roofs, siding, and trees. Locations impacted include Huntington, Harlan, Beach Fork State Park, Hurricane, Barbersville, Milton, Ona, Culloden, Taze Valley, West Hamlin, Sweetland, Lavalette, Branchland, Salt Rock, Pea Ridge, Griffithsville, and Myra. This includes Interstate 64 in West Virginia between mile markers 9 and 37.
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The National Weather Service in Charleston, West Virginia has issued a severe thunderstorm warning for West Central Connaught County in Central West Virginia, East Central Lincoln County in Central West Virginia, Northern Boone County in Central West Virginia, until 7:45 p.m. Eastern Daylight Time. At 6:57 p.m. Eastern Daylight Time, a severe thunderstorm was located near Spurlockville, or 9 miles northwest of Madison, moving east at 30 miles per hour. Hazard, 60 miles per hour wind gusts. Source, radar indicated. Impact, expect damage to roofs, siding, and trees. Locations impacted include Julian, Alum Creek, Danville, Seth, Foster, Sod, Woodville, Ashford, Alco, Yawkey, Mudd, and Racine. This includes Route 119 between mile markers 52 and 66, and between mile markers 68 and 69.

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Let's Break 1027. Teachers, has reality sunk in yet? Are you starting to like count the days? It's time to go back. Can't believe how fast summer's going, as always. This is Sabrina Carpenter and House Tour.

The National Weather Service in Charleston, West Virginia has issued a severe thunderstorm warning for eastern Cabell County and central West Virginia, west central Conough County and central West Virginia, southern Putnam County in western West Virginia, northeastern Lincoln County in central West Virginia, until 8:15 p.m. Eastern Daylight Time. At 7:21 p.m. Eastern Daylight Time, a severe thunderstorm was located near Amlin, moving east at 20 miles per hour. Hazard, 60 miles per hour wind gusts. Source, radar indicated. Impact, expects damage to roofs, siding, and trees. Locations impacted include Charleston, Nitro, Jefferson, South Charleston, St. Albans, Dunbar, Hurricane, Poca, Cross Lanes, Culloden, Alum Creek, Institute, Tornado, Taze Valley, and Sweetland. This includes the following highways: Interstate 64 in West Virginia between mile markers 44 and 55. Route 119 between mile marker 67 and 77,

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The National Weather Service in Charleston, West Virginia has issued a severe thunderstorm warning for West Central Cunnah County in Central West Virginia, East Central Lincoln County in Central West Virginia, Northwestern Boone County in Central West Virginia, until 8:30 p.m. Eastern Daylight Time. At 7:47 p.m. Eastern Daylight Time, a severe thunderstorm was located over Julian, or 7 miles northwest of Madison, moving east at 15 miles per hour. Hazard, 60 miles per hour wind gusts. Source, radar indicated. Impact, expect damage to roofs, siding, and trees. Locations impacted include Madison, Julian, Alum Creek, Danville, Seth, Foster, Woodville, Ashford, Alcoa, and Racine. This includes Route 119 between mile markers 52 and 64.

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I'm still thinking about the amounts that I'm seeing people paid for tickets. Some people that went to multiple games dropped like $80,000. I'm talking about TikTok. 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